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1: Serious fella, man. 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
1: Seriously, don't sleep on this boy. Yes, sir. He ain't got no heart at all. Oh. And they say teeth from teeth, God smile. I believe.
3: My mommy tell me that before.
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4: Brand new phone?
5: Where?
4: Can't find that. 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
0: Yeah. That's how much this boy is teeth. Charlie Brown, this is the second warning.
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1: Tonight, patchy rain nearby and a low in the low 80s. Tomorrow, rain with a high in the upper 80s. Currently, 83 in Nassau. Here's Real by Ivory Scott.
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0: 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Here's what's trending in the Bahamas right now.
1: Tonight, patchy rain nearby with a low in the low 80s. Tomorrow, rain, a high in the upper 80s. Currently, 83 in Nassau. 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

catalog. You understand? 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
1: Tonight, patchy rain nearby and a low in the low 80s. Tomorrow, rain with a high in the mid 80s. Currently, 85 in Nassau. 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
1: Tonight, patchy rain nearby, a low in the low 80s. Tomorrow, rain and a high in the mid 80s. Currently, 85 in Nassau. 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

0: 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Here's what's trending in the Bahamas right now.
1: Today, rain and a high in the mid-90s. Tonight, patchy rain nearby and a low in the low 80s. Tomorrow, rain and a high in the mid-80s. Currently, 85 in Nassau. Here's E85 by Don Tolliver.

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0: Lucas Vowles. 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

and spank been easy. 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

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It's a competition while I'm

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Falling hard on another hemisphere. Somebody tell them people, Mr. Hemisphere.

0: adapt. 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Somebody tell them people Mr. Hem is here.
1: Whoa, whoa, whoa, whoa, whoa, whoa.
0: Mr. Hem is here.
1: Whoa, whoa, whoa, whoa, whoa, whoa.
0: Mr. Hem.
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just to chill. 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

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Hey.

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0: That's why.

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1: 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This

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That's when I knew that your heart was scarring. 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

0: Taurus. I pulled up in a Porsche, you pulled up in a Taurus. 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

a shake off in this thing. 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
1: Ring, ring, who the f*** is that? It's a 9-1-0 number, so you know it. What's that? Ha!
2: Who the f*** is you? Who the f*** is you? Who the f*** is you? Who the f*** is you?

0: Yeah.
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That's when I knew that your heart was scarring. 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

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Slew them.

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0: You could put me any place on the map, cause I'm him. 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Success feel better, independent. 9-11 at the Valley, Adelaide. 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

Yeah, don't talk down to me, that's not gonna work now. 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

0: 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More than just music.
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3: 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I'm Stephen Hanna. It's warm. It's warm today. And I know, like, it looks like I'm on infinite block, and I guess in a way I am. Today, I want to talk with you about a reflection of our society. I mean, that's the overarching theme. Because there are a lot of different things that we experience on a day-to-day basis, and we don't realize that this thing operates as a mirror image of either problems or issues or way that we deal with things within our society. And so I just wanted to like jog past a couple of them, because these are things that you often hear people complaining about always on the radio, almost on a daily basis. And you're like, these things seem unsolvable. They seem like this is where we are stuck at. But simultaneously, my suggestion, my theory, my thought that I wish to share with you today is that the reason why these things are the way they are is not because it is the, ineffable nature of the, it's not the nature of the thing. It's not that these things cannot be any other way. It is that these things are a reflection of us as a society. And the first thing is going to be the BGCSE system in general, not just the result. It has been, at the very least for me, from 2012 to now is what? How many years is that? 2012 would have been 24. So for 14 years, I have witnessed persons talking about the D average. And I mean, people had always been talking about it, but like I really took notice of it in 2012. That's when I first started working in radio. Because it would be this very easy thing for the media to pick up. It'd be in the newspapers, D average again. It would be on the radio stations, because by this time we had dedicated talk shows and everybody calling, oh, we have a D average, we have a D average. And then it worked its way into the lexicon of the Bahamian people, where it was this way of belittling ourselves or putting down ourselves. Whenever you saw something in society, you say, oh, what you expect? That's why we're a D-average nation, things like that. And for those 14 years, countless times, persons have responded that the D, that is the D-average, in a 7-point system, like in a, if you have 7-letter grades that you can get, the D is in the middle, and that's a type of average. But also, that D in this context is a passing grade. And persons are like, how could that be a passing grade? You're lowering the standard to make up for people, and that's why the country is the way it is. And in a way, they're right that this has something to do with the country. That the fact that, but just not in the way that they think, the fact that for 14 years, people have said over and over again that the definition that the Ministry of Education gives us for what a D average is in the BGCSE exam system, and the BJC as well, I think. Well, I know for BGCSE for sure, right? But what a D is inside that system, if you read the definition where it talks about is competent, can do this, is that, that D is the equivalent of what we think of as a C. And part of the problem is, of course, some different schools have differing metrics that they grade things by, that they measure things by. And because we have these different metrics and these different standards at different places, everybody assumes that, oh, well, D must be bad. Because when I went to school, in high school, for the 12 years, from actually not even from high school, from primary school to high school, D was bad, right? And people say D means dumb, right? And not, this is just the fourth letter of the alphabet. And so that was the mindset, right? That is the mindset that people come. 12 years, it's difficult to unlearn something that 12 years of your life, people said, don't get a D. And then for maybe 6 months, when you get around grade 12, they're like, well, a D is a pass. So it's I can see where it is difficult to not only grasp that, but to accept that. The thing, though, is the BGCSE exam has a core portion and an extended portion. And you have to be recommended to do the extended. And so, for example, if you are taking math BGCSE, you may be recommended for the core, but the teacher might be like, it would not do you any good to take the extended. I think that it's beyond your grasp. But everything that you need to survive in life, to get a job, to move about society as a functioning person who can contribute is in the core exam. But here's the thing. If you got 100% on the core exam, you would only get a C. If you got every single question right on the core exam, you could only get a C. That's the highest grade that you can get. You cannot get a B. You cannot get an A. You can get 100% correct. If you got 80% correct, you might get a D. And now suddenly, that reframes what a C and a D is, because there are persons who have never been given that chance, never been given the opportunity to get 100%. They were, if your teacher, and once again, I'm thinking about when I was inside, I took core for math, I think. I took core for math, I took extended for English. And I want to say other things as well. I can't remember. That was literally decades ago. But I know I got C's and D's. I think I got a B or an A in religious studies, but neither here nor there. The point is, if I got a C, let's say in English, and it was because I only took core because the teacher at the time did not think that I was up to standard to excel in that subject matter, that I was not going to get an A or a B. But I got a C because I got every question right within that. it is only by their lack of faith in me that I only attain this much. And yet, at the end of the day, when the grades go in, I'm going to be a part of that C average, that D average, well, the D average. And people are going to say, oh, look how dumb everybody is, this and that, and why are we this way? You get 80%, you still get a D, you're a part of the D average, you're a part of the problem. And you start to think either less of yourself or you distance yourself from it so much. And you're like, oh, yeah, baby, the country dumb, and that's all we could achieve, and blah, blah, blah. But it's not. The problem is, from the get-go, we were not given a chance. Honestly, I don't know what the real reason is that you would have a core and an extended if it is to measure how well persons have internalized the stuff. Now, maybe it makes it easier for teachers to mark. I don't know. Also, for as long as we've had this grading system, people have been saying, hey, maybe stop using letters, use numbers or terms so that it isn't so confusing for people who associate D with failure to understand that D is not a failure. But as it is a reflection of society, tradition holds. People are going to do things the way they've always done it. And because they are from a better background, not better, a different background that afforded them opportunities, afforded them resources, afforded them support and reinforcement, in their mind, they're like, well, when I did it, everything was fine, but you also got to take the extended. So there are people out there who are like, oh, I don't understand why these people just want rent, rent, rent. Well, your grandmother died, and so you had a house to inherit. I don't understand why these people don't just get better jobs. Your father owns the company. It's not the same thing. Oh, I don't know why these people, all they want to do is drink and smoke and this. You did drugs in college. The difference is you have a system around you. There were people that believed in you. There was an entire system set up that you had better access to than the people that you are looking down at as a D average. While it would be great for us to fix the BGCSE exam system itself, and it's not really that difficult to fix it, part of the issue is going to be us as a society still have all these flaws that we are not willing to acknowledge within ourselves. We drive past persons on the side of the road and we look at them and we say, look at this Jones. They're probably on drugs. They're probably doing the weed. I don't know. Whatever drug, right? And we do not think, well, why? If the person is abusing a substance, why did this person begin abusing the substance? We also don't think about the persons who were abusing substances because they were self-medicating, because they were never evaluated. There are behemoths who have schizophrenia, there are behemoths who have bipolar disorder, there are behemoths who have all sorts of neurological issues and mental illnesses that should be addressed and can be addressed and need to be addressed. But because they don't have access to the same resources, there are people who might become millionaires with the exact same issues, who might make it to the halls of parliament with the exact same issues because they had the ability to do the extended. Somebody was like, yeah, you only got 80 on the core, but see if you could get 20 more or 40 more points on the extended. They had that opportunity. Meanwhile, this person, they are not from that background. And this is how they dealt with the problem in the way that they knew how, in the best way they knew how possible. And it has failed them. And we look at them and we say, That's the D average. And even if we were to fix the BGCSE exam system, I fear that whatever other version that we have, we would find a way to impose our, it's not a rigid caste system, but our biases, our discrimination that we have inside the wider society on the kids as they are graduating. The same way we have streams and forms and we're like, oh yeah, put all the smart kids together and put all the dumb kids together. That way, you know, the dumb kids don't pollute the smart kids. But that, I can tell you, I went to a government school briefly, 1 year, C.A. Treves. And while I was there, I had more than one teacher say to me, to tell my parents to take me out of the government school system because there was no hope for the other students that I was in the same class as in grade 9. Why would you tell a 9th grader, yeah, tell your parents, ain't no hope for these children. It's a hope for you, so you shouldn't even be around them. And you know what? Maybe they're right. But what if they were wrong? What if I could have influenced somebody? Or what if the problem is that if I'm looking around and all I see are other persons who are by the standards of this school and the persons who are supposed to be educating us, uncared for, unloved, unconcerned, if this is all I'm seeing around me, what dreams can I attain? What hope can I attain? If the only thing, if the best possible grade that if I am perfect that I can get is a C, then I guess I's a D average then. Like, why should I try? I can give it 100% and I'd still only get a C. And I feel like that applies not just to, unfortunately, our education system, but it applies to life in the Bahamas in general. But that's the first one. We're going to take a break because it is getting exceedingly warm and I need to find where the fan is inside this endless black void. We're going to take a break and we'll be right back. Once again, this is Sidebar, 103 The Beat podcast powered by ILTV. I'm Stephen Hanna. We'll be right back.

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0: 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I'm Stephen Hanna. Today we are talking about things, and I mean, these are mostly problems, but things that are, in my estimation, a reflection of society, things that we often complain about, and we say, oh, this is an issue, but we don't realize that the issue itself is indicative of something else, something greater, all right? And I'm not gonna lie to you. The one that I want to talk about this time, it is not as complained about as, let's say, the BGCSC exam. But a lot of persons, more and more people are complaining about it. AI and its usage throughout the country. And okay, so for the people who are watching and listening and who are everybody knows what AI is. You drive down the road, you cannot avoid seeing a horrible flyer where it's so much information and so many things and so much graphics, and it's all this weird, somehow it has motion blur on it, even though it's a still image. And it's like a weird watercolor airbrush on every human being. That. And then sometimes you read something and it's just like, these are words, but the words mean nothing. And it's just so many words. Why are there so many words? It lacks soul. That. We talk about AI, we're talking about that. All right. And of course, there are persons like myself who are in the field of writing or the creative arts who are like, listen, AI is a problem. And okay, this is the thing that I do not want people to mistake or misunderstand. I complain about AI. I don't like the amount of AI songs and quote unquote art, but slop, that have infiltrated actual broadcasting. I don't have an issue with AI as a concept. I don't hate AI. And people tend to think the minute you start complaining about AI, oh, you must hate it. No, AI is a tool. I'll give you an example. I mean, if you think of it, right, the large language models, the LLMs, they are autocorrect on speed. So imagine, like, when you're texting somebody, and because nobody types and uses Word anymore, but imagine when you are texting someone that the little red thing that comes up and says, hey, don't worry about that light dropping, that's for dramatic effect. You see the little squiggly, and it's like, oh, this word is incorrect. And then it offers you another word as a suggestion and say, are you trying to spell this word? That's autocorrect. But no one is going to think, oh man, you're cheating. You're using AI, right? Like, you say, oh no, it's okay to not know how to spell every word. I personally don't know how to spell encyclopedia. I was not one of those kids that used to run around and say, encyclopedia, E-X. I use autocorrect for that. But me using autocorrect to spell encyclopedia would not change the fact that I'm a writer. However, if I decided to go on my phone and just press the middle button, the suggestion, are you trying to say this word? How about this word? And it's just predictive text, and I just do that. And I do enough of that for 400 pages, and then I print that, you would then be like, you're not a writer. And so AI is a tool. It's fine. It's supposed to help do research. It's supposed to help, oh, have you thought about this thing? It's supposed to help code websites. It's supposed to take away the minutiae and the boring bits of life and help make it quicker and easier. Do you remember that they told us that AI was going to cure cancer at some point? Like, they kept saying AI is going to cure cancer. It hasn't yet. The only thing it keeps doing is making dumb cartoons of people and weird AI-generated songs. But AI is a tool, and that's okay. The point of a tool is to help you accomplish a task that is too difficult for you to accomplish on your own. With this tool, you are now going to be able to build a house. You take a hammer because you can't push a nail in with your hand. And that way you can fasten, you can use the nail to fasten a piece of wood to another piece of wood. And it's just a tool. And that's okay. The problem is when you stop treating it as a tool and you treat it as this magic genie in a bottle. When you treat it as, I don't need anything else. I don't need to think. I don't need to write. This tool will construct a house by itself. And you lay the hammer down and you lay the nails down and you don't even draw up a plan. You put the pencil down, you put the paper down, and you say, manifest house. And even if those things were to just jumble up themselves, you didn't build a house. And that's in some ways what we're doing with AI. We are losing the ability to do research, to think critically, because all we're doing is learning how to prompt. We're learning how to say the right words to get a machine to spit words back out at us. So you say, write a 6-page essay on why Christopher Columbus coming to the Bahamas was a good thing. And mention that even though he killed all the Lucayans, or his arrival resulted in the death of the Lucayans and the indigenous people of these islands, and you're not even gonna type all of that. But you type something, it spits out a 6-page essay, you turn it in, and you feel like, oh my God, look at all these words. Because words mean nothing to you anymore. So not only are you incapable of writing words, you suddenly become incapable of reading words. Because now there are people who take large chunks of words and give it to the AI and say, turn this into, tell me what this says. But bring it down to, you know, the smallest amount. And this is where it becomes a problem. Because if you stop treating a tool like a tool, and you treat it like its own organism, like it's a sentient being, then you are beholden to whatever that being is, good or bad. We have seen instances where different types of AI, like Grok, suddenly think that Hitler's great. That is the AI, somebody put a line of code in it, and now the AI is racist, and the AI starts spitting out these things and saying, oh, this is why X, Y, and Z is this. And if you have turned off your mind and you have given over the responsibility of coming to conclusion of building your own house to the machine, that you can no longer even question what the machine is saying. And people do that. People say, I will ask ChatGPT. Or ChatGPT said this, as though ChatGPT is doing anything besides scraping as much information from the internet and then compiling and compressing it into the form that it thinks that you will like based on the way you've written your prompt. But if that is where we are headed, that is going to be a problem. I'm saying headed, but that's where we are. That is where we are right now. We are passing along the responsibility of us as human beings, to make plans, to do things, to use tools. And we've begun almost to worship the tools. And you say, well, Stephen, that is a bad thing. But where's the reflection? We do it with everything else. Because there are people who have also turned over whatever, so you can look at this religiously, where people have turned over their entire religious practice, everything that is supposed to connect them to a higher power, to God, they've turned it over to the pastor. Whatever the pastor says, it's what we do. I don't need to do anything for my own. The pastor's going to say words. It's going to make me feel better. Then I go home. I can listen to this song. And AI gospel songs must be the most blasphemous thing in the world. But I can listen to this song on the radio, and it's going to make me feel better for a second. And then I can just go about my day. I don't have to do anything. I don't have to. And if you are of the Christian faith and tradition and belief, you know, you're supposed to be following Christ. If Christ literally says to you, if you have two shirts, give one away. If Christ literally says to you, if you follow all the laws of Moses, the only thing left for you to do is to take all your possessions and give it to the poor. If you are following Christ, who did not own a house, and you are like, I need three houses, are you really following Christ? If the Bible tells you that God loves the poor, but the tool, the instrument that is supposed to connect you to God, the pastor, the church, the various songs generated by the gospel industry, are telling you, oh yeah, man, God gonna make you rich. Everything's gonna be fine. That's all you need. You're worshiping the tool. But we do the same thing with politics. There are people who feel as though May 12th, 2026, was the end of their political responsibilities until the next election is called. But that's not how it works. You can't just give it over and say, I hope the machinery, the political machinery, looks out of my best interest. I prompted a government, but that is all. That's all my power. That's where we have this reflection. And then we look around and we say, all of these flyers look the same. Because we're not doing anything. And then we've done it so long that we've forgotten how to write. We've forgotten how to read. We've forgotten how we are supposed to impact our society. The only people that can get together on the same page and enact anything is the government. We can't even get together as families and say, let's all have a party on this day and this is the menu and you bring this and you bring that. That has become too difficult because we have turned over governance and organization and any sort of progress or movement to the government, to politicians. And then we wonder why all the songs sound the same, why we've been getting the same results for as long as we've been getting results. It is not enough to prompt and walk away. If these things, and that's just two examples, I'm sure there are other examples within your own life where you can say, oh yeah, that thing is a problem. However, I already did this one thing, and that's all I'm willing to do. I'm not willing to do anything beyond that. If we keep doing that, we're going to get the same result. And so it is incumbent on us to, one, not hand over our responsibilities in the creation of whatever it is that we want, whether there's a better person or better people or a better country, a better environment, a better home life. We cannot pass that responsibility on to something else, to another, to a machine. And we definitely, in the use of the machine to make our lives better, because I'm not saying we don't get rid of all the politicians, get rid of all the pastors, I'm not saying that. I'm saying that in your use of them, it cannot get to the point that we have given them so much responsibility that you don't know how law works, that you don't know what is required of you or what is required of them, that only they know how to read the law. You have to know as well Otherwise, you won't know how to use the tools, and you won't know how to question the tool when the tool is incorrect. This room is getting warmer and darker for some reason. I think we need to worry about paying the bill. We're going to take a break. When we come back, we're going to wrap this up. Well, actually, I have one more. So stay tuned. You are watching and listening to Sidebar, 103 The Beat Podcast, powered by ILTV. I'm Stephen Hanna. We'll be right back.
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0: 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I'm Stephen Hanna, floating in the endless black void of space. But the audio in here, immaculate. It's warm, but the audio is great inside here. Should have brought another light. That's neither here nor there. Today we are talking about things that we often complain about that are a reflection of society. And if we're complaining about these things, then most likely these are problems within society that we should acknowledge, must acknowledge, if we want them to fix, if we want to improve society. Which brings us to the third one that I want to talk about today. And it's not that it's three. I'm certain that there are thousands if we sat down and really thought about it. But these are the three that come to me today. So BPL, right? I got nothing. I don't like it. It's one of those things where I don't wish to attack any particular direction, because then it looks like I'm choosing sides and then it gets very complicated. And the only side that I really care about is the side of the Bahamian people. We now live in a world, in a day and age, where electricity is no longer a luxury. Some could argue that as late as 1997 within the Bahamas, electricity was considered a luxury. I mean, clearly the former Prime Minister Hubert Ingraham did not think that when electricity was brought to the southern islands like Auckland's and Long Island. Long Island didn't get electricity until 97. That's wild, bro. 97 is in living memory. Like, there are people who are not old who can remember 97, who were born in 97. Neither here nor there. Well, actually, it's very here. The point is, we live now in a day that it is irrefutable. There is no doubt that we need electricity. You need electricity to keep your food from going spoil, to communicate with people. We used to have phones that worked when the power cut off, but now that almost every single phone in this country works with voice over internet protocol. You need electricity. The electricity goes out long enough, then the internet goes out, and then these voice over internet protocol phones tend to be cordless, so they need electricity. And you could have a UPS, but it's only so long before that conks out. So could you imagine, let's say you're an elderly person, or you have an elderly person in your life, they have a phone, the phone needs electricity to work, and the power's been out for 12 hours. And in the 12 hours that the power's been out, they've had a medical emergency. They are in a hot house every single day of the week for the past 2 months. We've had UV warnings and heat warnings and don't go outside for long hours and please stay hydrated. And this elderly person in your life is trying to call somebody to say, hey, the power out, I'm out of water, the house is hot, I can't make it to the window, I can't get the window open, all these different things. And you don't receive a call from them. And in your, the same way people unfortunately will sometimes forget a child in the backseat of their car because they're so caught up inside this wonderful capitalist world that we live in, and you're so busy thinking about work and you gotta do this and I gotta hurry up, get the way, and I gotta get a paper in and I gotta do this, and you forget. And it doesn't hit you until 24 hours has elapsed. I ain't here from mommy today. I ain't here from daddy today. I ain't here from Grammy. I ain't here from granddaddy. I should check, make sure they're okay. And worse, if they have multiple children or multiple grandchildren, everybody assumes that somebody else is checking on them. And so now you ain't here from them. You realize it's been 3 days. And all because of electricity, you could have this most unfortunate event happen. If you have diabetes, you need electricity for the fridge to work to keep the insulin cold. That's life or death things. That's not the inconvenience that make life harder in general, where you don't have internet at home and everything runs on internet, from the television to the computer to your phone to the TV. You have no way to access news and reports, and you're in a blackout. Right? And you're sitting inside this hot house, and the only thing you can do is, I guess we could drive somewhere and see if it's cool, and hopefully when we come back, the power will be on. The power's never back on. Electricity is no longer a privilege. It is a necessity. It's no longer a luxury. It's a necessity. So what? All right? What can we do? Well, you notice that in the time that all the islands have been complaining about a lack of power, from Grand Key to parts of Eleuthera, some parts of Grand Bahama, Abaco, definitely New Providence, you have persons saying, oh, we don't have access to electricity. Bear with me on this one, all right? It's a little rough. This one's a little rough. Spanish Wells is not going to complain about BPL because Spanish Wells, when they were in a moment of being forsaken, because they wasn't going to get BEC, they started their own power company, St. George's Power. And so it powers Spanish Wells and Russell Island, and they deal with that, and that's an internal thing. And so if they have an issue internally, the community is going to deal with it. And we don't hear anything about blackouts or power, and not to say that they don't, but they have figured out a solution from when they were first ignored or underserved, or however you wish to phrase it. I doubt that you are so young, because anybody listening to me, you're not going to be 12. But the Bahamas has gone through so many boom and busts with our economy over the decades, all of the 1900s, maybe from the 1800s, you have this money coming in from rum running, and then, you know, they passed the 19th Amendment, the 21st Amendment, and so prohibition is over, so that busts. We used to run blockade running to carry guns during the Civil War, the American Civil War, and then the Civil War ended. So that's another bust. Sponging for some people, brought in a bunch of money, then got hit with that red thing that destroyed the sponges, and got hit with that red thing that destroyed the sponges.

What was it invested in? It is a reflection of us, right? That we have access to all of these things that rely on outside forces to keep the things running and operating. That's on us, bro. It's gonna sound bad. I kind of blame the drug boys a little bit, not completely. Don't come for me. But it's like if you have millions of dollars just running through and about, BPL should be the last of your concerns. Your neighborhood, the power should never cut off. And that's not to say you give everybody a generator. I mean, we now live inside the technological age where everybody could have a wall battery inside their house and solar panels on their roof. It really isn't that expensive in the grand scheme of things. Now, it might be too expensive for the average person, but I'm talking about the above average people. This is a problem. This is a necessity. And there are persons who have the access to the capital to make it better. However, what are they investing it in? And the thing that is a reflection on us is if we do not invest back into our own communities in order to avoid all of these issues, we're always going to be beholden to outside forces and their stability and their capability for us to not fully just collapse. How do we fix that as a community if we are to follow, if we might follow the example of St. George's Power and we say, we know we need this thing. This thing is going to help us be better. A community of any economic background with enough people within it willing to honestly fight an issue is going to succeed. Now, of course, that does require you to actually, you know, have neighbors that you can trust or trust your neighbors. But again, these things don't necessarily need to start on a massive scale. You don't have to go around door to door and say, but we're collecting $5 from everybody inside the neighborhood so we could buy our own sub power station. So when BPL freak out, our power don't cut off. You don't have to do that. But there are things that you can do within your own community. You can start with your friends. If you can't trust your friends, they shouldn't be your friends. You can start with your family. If you can't trust your family, I mean, ain't nothing you can do. Get better friends if you can't trust your family. The people who you can choose, that's what you focus on. But we must invest in our communities if we want our communities to be resilient. And while this is, I'm using the example of BPL, the same thing applies with food, right? If you want food security, that is an investment within communities for communities. If you want housing or better housing or just a better community, if you don't want your community to look a certain way, or if you want your community to look better, if you want your community to have access to certain things, whatever those things might be, if you are a person who is from a community and you did the thing that everybody else does, which is time to leave the ghetto, but then you still want to claim the ghetto when it's suitable because that they have the best conch salad or the best crack conch or whatever, it is beholden on you. It's incumbent that you invest within that community, in the things that are needed. And that may start as something small, like you and a couple of friends who are from a particular school in a particular neighborhood, going back

0: in helping to, what are the resources that you guys need? How can we help? School opening next week, well, this week, kids coming back, will some of them be hungry? Will some of them not have the right things? What? How can we help? If you didn't get hard out here, imagine going back to these classrooms that was made for 20 people, 50 children in it, and the little slate windows were just barely open. These classrooms don't have no air conditioning. If you need 2 and 3 fans by yourself in your house, imagine what they're going through. It is that reinvestment that is going to free us from being beholden to outside forces. So when those outside forces fail, we've invested in ourselves. And that's it. That's if you take nothing else away, take that away. My shirt is now completely soaked, but that's okay. God got us. I'm gonna go stand under an air-conditioned vent somewhere. Thank you so much for joining us. Once again, this has been Sidebar, 103 The Beat podcast powered by ILTV. I'm Stephen Hanna. 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
4: .1035 The Beat with more than just music on a Sunday evening, a wet Sunday evening, that is. We're here enjoying the vibes. We got a lot of music lined up for you today. We also got guests in studio. We're going to tell you who it is until they arrive, right? Got a fun show for you this evening. But I got to send a big shout out to all my teachers getting ready to go back to school. All your kids out there getting ready to go back to school on Monday, which is tomorrow. Please remember the object of the day, the intention of the day, and the reason for going to school is to get the education the teachers and the school system is providing. I can't stress it enough, guys. Education helps you to make the better decisions in life, in the long run, and in your future. So remember, go to school to get the education. Skip lunch. I'm just kidding. You can go to lunch. Make sure you take your lunch breaks. But remember, the most important thing is to educate those minds. Strive to do better. Make sure you're doing well. And respect the authorities. I can't stress it enough. Respect the teachers. Respect the authorities in the school. Respect the janitors. Don't matter who it is. Those people are there to make sure your day goes well. You spend a lot of time at school. Sometimes even more time than you spend at home. Yeah, some kids got a little packing job. They go to work after they get out of school. Shout out to the real hustlers out there, man, making it happen. Big shout out to all of you guys celebrating a birthday today, last week, this coming week. Anyone celebrating a birthday, shout me on the live. I'll make sure I shout it out for you. Remember, in everything we do, give thanks to the mighty, mighty, mighty name of Jesus Christ. I'm telling you, that's the only way to get through the day, right? Shout out my 305 family already on the live. TikTok Live, we're live and up and running on 103.5 The Beat. Don't forget, check it out. Like and share. October 10th, it goes down at the National Stadium. DJ Tank Super Mario presents Let the Music Play. It's going to be a great vibe. We got tickets to give away, and we go live tomorrow on the streets doing the ticket giveaways. This is the first time you're going to see it like this. DJ Tank and I are going to be live tomorrow after the morning grind with Joe Cools. We're going to share more information in the morning with you. Make sure you're ready. Make sure you're ready. Jump on the live. Shout out the company or the location of your organization. And we come and drop a few tickets off for you, all right? That's how we're kicking it, man. We got to give back. And we want to give back. We want to show love for all the people who've been supporting us over the years. Also in support of 103.5, they are our partners. And they always make sure we get the message out. Shout out to the entire team here, all my colleagues, all the leaders. Thank you so much. All right, now it's time to get to the music. The important stuff is out of the way. We want to show love every day, every chance we get. This is the Customer Appreciation Party with DJ Tank, Super Mario Entertainment. We're doing it. Now let's get into the first track. And remember, love is something you can't deny. You definitely can't deny. Take a breath, and I'm going to give it to you. Let's go. Turn your radios up, turn your music up, sneak one at work if you have to. Tony Braxton for you, 103.5 to be with more than just music.

0: I send a big shout out to one of the hottest entertainers in the country. Big up my brother, Das Quay. Woo. I know you got a connection with the teachers, man. We doing this one for the teachers today. It's the teachers edition, all right? All the faculty members, all the teachers, everyone that deals with education, man. Share this with them, Das Quay. We giving them tickets for the party in October, right? You gonna look out for the teachers first, man. Show them some love.
1: Love me from you. Another man will never do. Oh, no.
0: Then we coming for the nurses.

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Her or him. After the teachers, the nurses, then we got the police. We got the police and the armed forces. We coming to give you all tickets.

0: 103.5 to be with more than just music. I told you, three in a row. That's how we doing it today for the teachers.
1: Hey, hold up a minute.
0: For the teachers, that's how we doing it. We going to make sure they get some love that they should every single term. Not every year. This one for the teachers. Then we coming for the nurses in the next hour. If you know a teacher tag in the line,
1: just calling.
0: Tell them to turn on their radios.
1: Don't wait up.
0: We're giving away passes to them.

103.5 to be with more than just music. You heard it from Tony Braxton. We got one more lined up for you. Taking you back in the days, way back. Half of you don't even remember the song. Half of you don't remember the song. Take a pleasure in singing it if you do.

103.5 The Beat. If I Ain't Got You, Baby by Alicia Keys. We got more lined up for you. Don't forget, we doing back to back to back. And the artist gets the music in. We get the vibes going, right?

0: 103.5 to be with more than just music right here on the radio. They're rocking you out each and every Sunday, 6 to 10 p.m. That's the night shift. I got a surprise in the studio, but I'm not going to say anything yet. Just yet. If you're on the TikTok, you know what I'm talking about. You know who I'm talking about, but I'm not going to say it yet. We got some prizes and all kind of stuff to give away today. We got the man himself in studio. I'm not going to tell you who it is, like I said. I keep hinting you. He's on the live. Make sure you go and check out the live on TikTok. It's 103.5 The Beat. We got some breaks to do. We're going to get you into some more music. We're going to get you into some more giveaways. We're going to tell you all about the future. The future. Some things happening soon. Courtesy of yours truly, Super Mario Entertainment, alongside the big bad war tanker. It's coming. The parties are coming. The concerts are coming. The love is coming. We got to do it the right way. Right here, 103.5 to be. Don't forget, tune in each and every Sunday, 6 to 10 p.m. for the night shift. That's how we doing it. We got to make sure. See you on the other side. We're going to get the jams rolling. Keep the music flowing. Got to take a quick break. Be back on the other side.
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0: I just want him to trust me.
1: He should.
0: I'll never hurt him, but...
1: But what?
0: You know,
1: love. If he loves you, he need to show you that he loves you.

103.5 to be with more just music right here, chilling on a Sunday evening. It's wet and rainy outside, but I'm sure you're listening in. We got to do it big for you. You got another one from Monica, one of the original Bad Boys. This and every Sunday evening, 6 to 10 p.m. It's a night shift with your boy Super Mario. Taking you back in time. 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

0: 103.5 The Beat with more than just music right here on a Sunday evening, 6 to 10, each and every Sunday, hanging out with your boy, Super Mario. We got some guests in studio. I'm going to see if he's ready. Always ready?
1: Yeah.
0: It's the War Tank of Bahamas. How you feeling, brother? How you feeling?
1: Good, better. You don't got to be in the road if you don't have to. The day before, all the school traffic tomorrow. But in the meantime, good energy, good vibes. Set the mood right.
0: Yeah, you got to. So you've been on the job, of course. You're always working. I tell you slow down, but it looked like the demand is the demand.
1: I come straight here. I get scared off. I come straight here. Friends support friends.
0: Oh, that's what I say. So guess what? Tank is in the studio with me today just to give you some info and to assist me with co-hosting for a minute so we get some time from him. We getting ready for October 10th, man. And it's going to be a celebration. We just wanted to do it big with our partner, 103.5 The Beat, who supported us and said to us, listen, go ahead, show some love. We got your box. So October 10th is called Let the Music Play. Selector Ty, 3D is going to be in the building. We got DJ Extreme International is going to be in the building, popping off some great vibes. We got yourself. You got myself. Just tell them what to expect when they come out that night.
1: Good energy. But the hollering ears.
0: You know
1: when cut the music off for the 10 seconds.
0: Nah.
1: And you get at least two verses.
0: Two verses and two choruses. I'm telling you.
1: Yeah.
0: That's the reason for the title, folks. Let the music play. And it's obviously a custom appreciation party. Now here's the trick. We got 300 tickets to give away. 300 tickets. I'm gonna say it again. Say it with me, Ty. Say it with your chest.
1: 300 tickets to give away. Give away. I see my friend text me from the airport. Miss B and I coming.
0: So we want people to understand, we can't just take in this life. You got to give back. And Tank has been a good representative of giving back because I've seen him do it personally. I've seen him do it for others. I tried to do my best with it. And then the overwhelming joy and love that I got and support from people for my event a few months ago was unbelievably surreal, I can tell you. So the love was felt. Tank came on board and said, listen, Mario, let's push back. Let's push back and do it for them. Let's make sure they get what they need to get. And then first we want to target some people, Tank. So teachers, my goodness. The teachers and the nurses don't get a lot. We see everybody else getting a taste of this, a taste of that.
1: Yeah.
0: But the teachers and the nurses don't get a lot, I must say. And then, of course, the armed forces. We got to make sure we squeeze them in somehow, some way, because they always support us whatever we do. So you know any teachers? Like, you have any teachers?
1: What, plenty? My phone ringing now. Yesterday, I had to put on vibrate. They said, I'm at your tank. We need my tickets. Hold on, Mike. Give me a chance. My first day back on a Sunday in a long time.
0: So Tank is here with me to make sure if you tap in, share the live, join the TikTok. Tank is going to send and put it on the status.
1: Yeah.
0: Make sure you join the TikTok. Say what organization you represent. And if you have Tank's number,
1: 822 Tank. That's my number. Text, FaceTime, WhatsApp, 822-TANK is my number.
0: Barry say he need two tickets too and don't play. Cause you know he laptop always ready.
1: Oh love
0: you. Father. He laptop always ready. Yeah, the phone can keep ringing. 300 passes, and that's not just because we want to fill the room. We have some people who've been supporting us for so many years, from Charlie's to Fluid to cocktails, to Waterloo, all these places the grown folks have been partying. We get to call them grown folks now, Tank.
1: Aunties and uncles, man.
0: We can't call them youngins no more.
1: Wait, you know what, Bob, when I've been on, the boys, little boys say, pardon my uncle. I look at him. No, I laugh because I remember when I was that age.
0: Yeah.
1: And I should respect the people too, so I didn't take offense to it. So I say, lower time game, fast through.
0: What did he say, Dad?
1: Sorry, uncle. That's what he said. What did he say in the gas station?
0: It's a matter of respect, and that's good. It's good that people still remember people who set the pace for many years. And to all the DJs in the DJ fraternity, please make sure you're all free. Who ain't flying out, make sure you're all free. We got to make sure you're all in the building because it's love for everybody, even the entertainment industry, all the artists, Shine, who's getting ready to do Rake Up on October 3rd. Man, that's going to be a nice show. I think Shinedoah is taking it to the next level. Johnny Cake, who signed a contract lately, you know. What? Yeah, yeah, Johnny signed a contract.
1: You got to call him the boss up?
0: Yeah, we got to call him. He said, price change.
1: Oh, no.
0: Someone tag Johnny Cake for me, please.
1: Big Daddy,
0: please.
1: Wait.
0: Please tag Big Daddy.
1: That was not my goal.
0: Yeah, but for sure, I heard he got a contract signed. He just dropped a new hit. There's so much going
1: Massa.
0: On.
1: It's on
0: yeah,
1: him,
0: exactly. It's so, but you just get it for you. I get it. Oh, third and ninth.
1: No, I mean, that's good relationship I have with them.
0: Of course. So, you know, we got to make sure we give back, man. And that's the most important thing for us. For October, we decided to make sure everyone gets settled back into school, do what they have to do for their kids first, and then we're going to give them a nice little return favor by giving them a party to enjoy. Now, here's the kicker. If you don't get a pass from us directly, it's going to be $25 at the door. The reason for that is, and let me state clearly why, we can't overload the place because it's going to become uncomfortable.
1: Yeah.
0: So we had to limit the tickets. We didn't limit it to 100. We didn't limit it to 50. We limited the tickets to 300.
1: That's plenty.
0: That's a good much we can call it, right?
1: Oh, the phone ringing now. Oh, they coming in. Oh, they coming home.
0: So we had to make sure we give back in the right way. Remember, the only thing you got to do is pay for your drinks. We don't own the place we go in, but we're trying to give you a party. We're trying to give you a vibe. And remember, if you don't have a pass, it's $25 at the door. So nurses, make sure tomorrow after the morning grind, you keep your IDs on you. When we say doctor's hospital on the live calling, and we pull up by doctor's hospital, it means you need to sneak off your little break. Don't, if you pen. If you tend into a patient, do not leave your station. Thanks, say it again.
1: Do not leave your station.
0: Don't leave your station to come downstairs because we could be on the live and they can know. So if you tend into a patient, make sure you take care of the patient first. Bring your ID downstairs because you might be walking around in the hospital with a scrub on.
1: Yeah.
0: And, you know, even the janitor can get a ticket.
1: Yeah, man.
0: We ain't holding no bars on this. We're making sure everybody is showing love. And the people who supported us in the past. So, I've never seen it. We going on live tomorrow, broad daylight, after the show in the morning, morning grind with Joe Cools. We hitting the road. You got to come on the TikTok, say what organization you're with, where you're calling from, and you need your ticket. Now, thank you. One more rule you have to make clear.
1: What happened?
0: You have to have your ID, and you only can give one ticket to one person.
1: So, Ms. Raman, I can't give you a ticket.
0: You can't give you two and three.
1: So, we get a ticket tonight? No?
0: Yeah, listen.
1: Okay.
0: I don't think they're driving you in the rain tank.
1: Yeah, what you mean?
0: If they drive you in the rain tank, that means they want the ticket.
1: Okay.
0: Tank right here. Just okay. Send them a quick message.
1: If you listening, I'll be here for a minute.
0: Yep.
1: The first five cars come, you get a ticket per person.
0: Per person.
1: Per person.
0: Even if five people in the car.
1: Five in the car, you get one ticket.
0: Per person.
1: Yeah, per person.
0: Okay, good stuff.
1: When you're downstairs, just call me, 822 tank. I walk down, you meet me in person, and I'll video call you so Mario can see you and make sure they see, you know, they see no AI. So, I be a tell, but Tenny.
0: Yeah, we got okay. 10.
1: So for the first five now, after the first five, shop close.
0: Shop close? We'll see how it goes there. Yeah. If them five people will be in 3 minutes, I don't know how you could stop it already.
1: That's true,
0: though. We ain't shy, and guess what? No other radio stations, I remember in history, gives away ticket on a Sunday.
1: No way.
0: No radio station has done it.
1: Sunday's like us.
0: We the first. Yeah, we set the trend.
1: Somebody tank outside. Never.
0: Never.
1: That's what they say to do.
0: Never. In a way.
1: What do we video call?
0: Tank them, look through the window.
1: Like video call. Stay in line.
0: They, outside?
1: We say not, Jeff.
0: Oh.
1: They answer the
0: hold
1: phone.
0: Hold on. Let's see if they answer the phone. They outside.
1: They ain't going to check and kill us.
0: No. You can't get us downstairs.
1: They laugh. They ain't outside.
0: Oh.
1: Say, hold on. Yeah, you almost get me.
0: All right, so let's go to a quick break. We'll be back on the other side. Make sure you understand. First five cars, no matter how much people in the car, if you could fit 50 clowns in there, put them in there. The first five cars outside, you get a chance to get a ticket. Just make sure if you're a nurse or if you're doctor's affiliate, anything, we're taking care of you, right?
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103.5 The Beat with more than just music. Guests in studio, the War Tank is in the building. We got to make sure we give away and give back to the people that support us. This next track is also from Music Soul Child, a triple play on each artist is what we do on a Sunday evening. So remember, this is the man, he was hit twice in 1 year. Backed by popular demand at the Bahama Resort. One of my favorites, Half Crazy. Let's go. Don't forget, if you're on the TikTok live, just double tap the screen. Double tap.

Gotta send a big shout out to my beautiful niece, Kiana, the new Kiana Scott. That's coming in from your husband, the man himself, Mr. BJ. Taking the big step, man. Do well. Sweet. 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Keep tapping the screen, BJ. Shout out to Kiana, man. All grown up now, eh?

That's right, BJ. She's the sweet lady for you. Kiana's such a sweet person. Big shout out to my niece, Kiana Scott. 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

your husband. Oh. Wow, sounds new, hey. Shout out Kiana, man. Oh. 103.5 to be with more than just music. Mommy's celebrating weddings, anniversaries, birthdays, just love. Any kind of love. So one more time, shout out to Kiana. That's coming in from your husband, Mr. BJ Scott, the new Scott's in town. Don't forget it. But more than just music, 103.5 to be each and every Sunday evening on the night shift. Don't forget, you want your passes. Like just the other day that we Tank got them. 822 Tank. Get your tickets. Only on the Sunday.

That's right. Gotta send a big shout out to the birthday girl. What's up, Petrini? Yo, wake up, Charlie. Wake up. Tell us a happy birthday coming up from my uncle.

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